0: 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Stomp your feet and snap your fingers. Dance the night away while you have me as your singer. Hit the left or from the left and see you shimmer on the right. 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